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3: The Manson family was a music group. The music group I had was called the Family Jams. And all the girls sang in the music group. And all the guys played in the music group. It had nothing to do with a cult. It was a music group.

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Where you take our plants and greens, grows out in the woods and fields. Looks something like collard greens, turnip greens, even creased greens. 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That stuff called pork salad. 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That's all they had to eat until she can do a little better. Let me tell you about her. Down in Louisiana, Lord have mercy, where the alligators grow so mean, a little girl swear to the world, made the alligators get a good tea, poke salad, Annie, Lord have mercy.

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Claim he had a bad back. And all the brothers, they were big boys. 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